0: I want to tell you about this little girl.
1: Yeah.
0: I don't think you're getting the message.
1: Say that.
0: I want to tell you she's all right. She make me feel. She make me feel.

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Beep, beep. Oh, yeah. You say you fast. But it don't look like you gonna last. Goodbye. I got to put you down. I'll see you someday, baby, somewhere hanging around.

0: 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I was walking down the street with your girl.
1: Yes.
0: I took her home for a drink, you know.
1: Took her home?
0: Yeah, just for a drink. Oh. But that chick looked so ugly, she had to sneak up on the glass to get a drink.

0: already figured out what you is.
1: What that?
0: You that thing I throw peanuts at.

0: Bo Diddley is crazy.
1: Sick.
0: He's sick.
1: Bo Diddley is crazy.
0: He's sick.
1: Wait a minute, what's that?
0: He is a lunatic.
1: Is that phone coming out your mouth, man?
0: Crazy. He's crazy.
1: Bo!
0: He's crazy.
1: I hope I got your insurance paid.

0: play the game, I'll tell you how to do it. Now, look, all you got to do, look, is when the whistle's blowing, I want you to get one spin only on the ball.
1: Any prize, take what you like. One winner, one prize. The bigger the stone. Are you all ready?

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1: We live in pleasant times, we live in pleasant times, but you know deep inside,
0: we're keeping quiet about something.

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We never want to change, we're trying not to change, but we know deep inside it's time for the big one.

0: Einstein. Yeah.
1: Hello, Tinker and Maker Rock. We're Halloween.
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18: Hey everybody, this is Charlie from Anthrax, and you're listening to Tangra Megarock. Turn it up, mosh it up. Anthrax loves you. Peace.

stars, the plotted lines, the faulty map that brought Columbus to New York. Betwixt between the east and west, he calls on her wearing a leather vest. The earth squeals and shudders to a halt. A diamond crucifix in his ear is used to help ward off the fear that he has left his soul in someone's rented car. Inside his pants he hides a mop to clean the mess that he has dropped into the life of lightsome Juliet Bell. And Romeo wanted Juliet, and Juliet wanted Romeo. And Romeo wanted Juliet, and Juliet wanted Romeo. Romeo Rodriguez squares his shoulders and curses Jesus, runs a comb through his black ponytail. He's thinking of his lonely room, the sink that by his bed gives off a stink, then smells her perfume in his eyes, and her voice was like a bell.

Outside the streets were steaming, the crack dealers were dreaming of a Uzi somewhere near to score. I bet you I can hit that light with my one good arm behind my back, says little Joey Diaz. Brother, give me another tote. Those downtown hoods are no damn good. Those Italians need a lesson to be taught. This cop who died in Harlem, you think they get the warning? I was dancing when I saw his brains run out on the street. And Romeo had Juliet, and Juliet had her Romeo, and Romeo had Juliet, and Juliet had a Romeo. I'll take Manhattan in a garbage bag with Latin written on it that says it's hard to give a shit these days. Manhattan sinking like a rock until the filthy Hudson, what a shock. They wrote a book about it, they said it was like ancient Rome. The perfume burned his eyes, holding tightly to her thighs, and something flickered for a minute, and then it vanished and was gone.

So, so sticky. So very queer. We can't work out what's happening here. We never want to change. We're trying not to change. But we know deep inside. It's time for the big one.